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0: Taking a look at your Mix 106 weather. Calling for a slight chance of showers overnight tonight. That's going to stick around into tomorrow. Expect an overnight low of 67 tonight in the Prescott Quad Cities with a high tomorrow of 90, 93 for the high on Friday. Cottonwood in the Verde Valley, 70 tonight with a high tomorrow of 98, Friday high of 101. 58 the low in Flagstaff tonight with a high of 82 tomorrow, Friday again to a high of 86. It's just after 5 o'clock. Hope you have a great rest of your Wednesday. I'm Lindsay Draper. Now let's get you back to your favorite mix of music for over 40 years. 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

0: Oh my gosh, this story is going to make you tear up for reals, all right? I'm Gina. Happy Wednesday. We're almost over it together. A 73-year-old guy named Dave Whitlow, he's spent the last 8 years volunteering as a cuddler in the NICU at the Children's Hospital in Richmond, Virginia, right? So Dave goes in a couple days a week, and he comforts and he cares for critically ill babies. And before holding them, he learns all about their condition. He keeps an eye, close eye on their monitors and treating every cuddle very carefully. He always whispers the same thing to every child. He says, grow strong, grow smart, and grow kind. Isn't he something? Good on Dave Whitlow. On the way, Madonna, we've got Louis Capaldi, and Lady Gaga kicks everything off next.
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12: 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Variety is more than just a bunch of random songs. It's a bunch of random songs you really like.

0: someone you loved, and we all love our viral videos, right? Every day there seems to be something new. I don't know if you saw the one, the rap about the parrot and the ferret sharing a carrot in Paris. Did you see that? Put this in. Rap about parrot and ferret sharing a carrot. It should be the first thing that comes up. You'll shake your head too. Jonas Brothers around the corner with Only Human next.
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9: This check of your Mix 106 weather being brought to you by Greenlee Designer Surfaces. Calling for a slight chance of showers overnight tonight. That's going to stick around into tomorrow. Expect an overnight low of 67 tonight in the Prescott Quad Cities with a high tomorrow of 90, 93 for the high on Friday. Cottonwood in the Verde Valley, 70 tonight with a high tomorrow of 98, Friday high of 101. 58 the low in Flagstaff tonight with a high of 82 tomorrow, Friday again to a high of 86. That's your forecast. 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

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Thank you, Prescott Quad Cities, Cottonwood, Verde Valley, Flagstaff, and all of Northern Arizona. We couldn't have done it without you.

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Eddie Grant, Electric Avenue. What's up? I'm Andrew Jay. Welcome along. Hope you are having a great Wednesday. Thanks for making me part of it. Here's James Arthur and See You Won't Let Go.

0: Circles. It's Post Malone, and I'm Andrew J. Glad to have you hang on. I've got Cher coming up, and how about Lone Star?
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14: 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Calling for a slight chance of showers overnight tonight. That's going to stick around into tomorrow. Expect an overnight low of 67 tonight in the Prescott Quad Cities with a high tomorrow of 90. 93 for the high on Friday. Cottonwood of the Verde Valley, 70 tonight with a high tomorrow of 98. Friday high of 101. 58 the low in Flagstaff tonight with a high of 82 tomorrow. Friday again to a high of 86. That's your forecast. 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

0: Bleeding Love, it is Leona Lewis here on your Wednesday. Great to have you along. It is Andrew J. Look at this. We've made it halfway through our week and then some. Just to roll down into the weekend from here, right? That's what I'm going to keep telling myself. Got Philip Phillips on the way. Stick around.
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0: Taylor Swift, I Knew It, I Knew You, from the Toy Story 5 soundtrack. Have you had a chance to check it out yet? Great to have you along. It is Andrew J., and I've got Bruno Mars coming up.
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0: Hi, this is Scott O'Neill from the Scott O'Neill Band of Northern Arizona Blues Alliance. When I'm not ripping out tunes on my guitar, I'm kicking back on the Rust Bus with Russ Edwards on KPPV.
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9: 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Calling for a slight chance of showers overnight tonight. That's going to stick around into tomorrow. Expect an overnight low of 67 tonight in the Prescott Quad Cities with a high tomorrow of 90. 93 for the high on Friday. Cottonwood in the Verde Valley, 70 tonight with a high tomorrow of 98. Friday high of 101. 58 the low in Flagstaff tonight with a high of 82 tomorrow. Friday again to a high of 86. That's your forecast. 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

0: Ella Langley, Choosing Texas. I'm Andrew Jang, and thank you for choosing the radio right here with me on your Wednesday. It is National Hammock Day. And when was the last time you stretched yourself out in a hammock and just let it swing until you fell asleep? Oh, man, there is nothing like that, especially in the summer. Now all I need is a hammock.
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Hi, this is Chino Valley's own Drew Rinn from X Factor and American Idol. 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

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Thank you, Prescott, Quad Cities, Cottonwood, Verde Valley, Flagstaff, and all of Northern Arizona. 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

0: It's Man I Need from Olivia Dean, and I'm Andrew J. Played a lot of great music for you here on your Wednesday, and it's great to have you in. Going to go back to the 80s with Richard Marx in a bit, and Sarah Bareilles right around the corner.
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1: 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Calling for a slight chance of showers overnight tonight. That's going to stick around into tomorrow. Expect an overnight low of 67 tonight in the Prescott Quad Cities with a high tomorrow of 90. 93 for the high on Friday. Cottonwood in the Verde Valley, 70 tonight with a high tomorrow of 98. Friday high of 101. 58 the low in Flagstaff tonight with a high of 82 tomorrow. Friday again to a high of 86. That's your forecast. 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
1: 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Stick around. I got Bruno Mars lined up.
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0: She's going about 1,000 miles. That's Vanessa Carlton. Hi there, it is Andrew J. It's great to have you along. You don't need to drive 1,000 miles. I got more great music, including Nickelback, coming up.
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16: 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Calling for a slight chance of showers overnight tonight. That's going to stick around into tomorrow. Expect an overnight low of 67 tonight in the Prescott Quad Cities with a high tomorrow of 90. 93 for the high on Friday. Cottonwood in the Verde Valley, 70 tonight with a high tomorrow of 98. Friday high of 101. 58 the low in Flagstaff tonight with a high of 82 tomorrow. Friday again to a high of 86. That's your forecast. 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

0: It's Ordinary. That is Alex Warren. It is Andrew J. Sort of an ordinary, a little bit of a Wednesday. Great to have you along. You keep it here. You too's coming up.
1: No matter how crazy life gets,
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1: Feeling good.

0: Post Malone, Morgan Wallen, and I had some help. It's Andrew Jay with you. Thank you for hanging out, and I hope you have a great rest of your evening. Whatever you choose to do, do it safely and responsibly. We'll see you back here again soon at Teddy Swims. Up next, stick around.
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0: was your man.
1: Good stuff from Bruno. When I was your man, Tal Bachman, she's so high. For that World Cup championship game between Argentina and Spain, watched by over 60 million people on Fox and Telemundo. No world audience numbers yet, but they think it'll probably exceed 2022's estimated 1.5 billion viewers for the World Cup final back then. Big, big doings there. Anna Naylor can breathe coming up.
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16: 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Calling for a slight chance of showers overnight tonight. That's going to stick around into tomorrow. Expect an overnight low of 67 tonight in the Prescott Quad Cities with a high tomorrow of 90. 93 for the high on Friday. Cottonwood in the Verde Valley, 70 tonight with a high tomorrow of 98. Friday high of 101. 58 the low in Flagstaff tonight with a high of 82 tomorrow. Friday again to a high of 86. That's your forecast. 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

0: Spat Habits, Ed Sheeran, Tommy Two-Tone, 867-5309, thinking of all the folks in Louisiana, all along the Gulf Coast with that terrible tropical storm Bertha, which hit landfall sometime Wednesday afternoon. And doing its thing right now. Gnarls Barkley Crazy on the way next.
1: A great song is a great song. And there are a lot of great songs to go around.
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0: So easy to fall in love with Olivia Dean. By the way, if you're a big Jimmy Buffett fan, two longtime collaborators with the Parrothead Jimmy Buffett, Mac McAnally and Michael Utley, working on a posthumous album with previously unreleased Jimmy Buffett recordings, never appearing on a Buffett album yet. No release date or official title, but we'll be hearing about it soon. If you're a fan, you've got to love that.
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0: Here's Stay from the Kettle Roy, Justin Bieber, and we played Roxette and The Look. We get into some music from Backstreet Boys in just a bit. It's Todd here. Well, the world's largest operating steam locomotive, Big Boy 4014, got to Kansas City this week, part of a month-long coast-to-coast tour honoring the U.S.'s 250th anniversary. Must have been kind of fun to see that pull in the Big Boy 4014. Guess I haven't seen that. Wonder if it is it still moving? I'm not sure. So pretty exciting stuff there. Backstreet Boys, Soul Asylum, Hunter X on the way.
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18: 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Calling for a slight chance of showers overnight tonight. That's going to stick around into tomorrow. Expect an overnight low of 67 tonight in the Prescott Quad Cities with a high tomorrow of 90. 93 for the high on Friday. Cottonwood in the Verde Valley, 70 tonight with a high tomorrow of 98. Friday high of 101. 58 the low in Flagstaff tonight with a high of 82 tomorrow. Friday again to a high of 86. That's your forecast. 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

0: Hutter XCJ, Audrey Nuna, and Ray Ami. There's Golden and Soul Asylum back there. By the way, podcast drops Friday morning at midnight. The Jeremy and Todd Top 5, go check them out. It's every single Friday. Keep up with what's going on and find out why it's so stinking hot in my house right now. And the Friday edition of the podcast, it'll be dropping Friday midnight.
1: Hi, this is Beverly D'Angelo, otherwise known as Alan Griswold. And if you want to have a fun ride, jump on the Rust Bus with Russ Edwards.

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1: Lauren and Royals there, and Cool and the gang doing some celebrating. 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

0: There's Bruno Mars. He is currently in residence in London doing a multi-date appearance, I think at Wembley Stadium. So there you go. And it's said to be sold out every night. That's Risk It All. Kenny Loggins, Footloose, back there a second ago. By the way, if you're looking to maybe move and you want to live in a big city, they say the cost of living in Miami has passed that of New York City for the first time. Miami only second to being able to afford to live in the San Francisco area. So is San Francisco number one? I can believe it. We spent some time there on vacation. Yeah, it's rather pricey. Ed Sheeran, Perfect on the way next. Standby.
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7: Thanks for making the Mix 106 your choice for your early Thursday. Sunny skies, light winds, and a chance of showers and thunderstorms today and tomorrow. After an overnight low of 67, expect high of 90 today in the Prescott Quad Cities with an overnight low of 68 and high of 93 tomorrow. 70 degrees tonight for Cottonwood in the Verde Valley with a high of 99, an overnight low of 72 and 103 tomorrow. And after 58 in Flagstaff, high today of 82, an overnight low of 60 and high of 86 on Friday. Have a great Thursday. 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

0: 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It isn't just you that loves the music on KPPV 106.9. 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

0: Good news. Shaboozy and Eurythmics, Here Comes the Rain Again. Speaking of that, coastal flooding going on. Advisories in effect all up and down the Gulf Coast with Tropical Storm Bertha, second named storm of the Atlantic season. Hit landfall in Louisiana, I believe it was Wednesday afternoon. Black Eyed Peas, I Got a Feeling coming up.
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0: Maroon 5, The Girls Like You, and Bryan Adams. With Everything I Do It For You from the Robin Hood soundtrack that came out around that time. Saw it here, by the way, measles cases in the U.S. hitting an all-time high for 35 years. I guess there's some folks who aren't getting the measles shots for whatever reason, and that may be part of what's going on. Got some Harry Styles, as mentioned, coming up next.
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0: Carrie Underwood, and Before He Cheats, and Dido, thank you. Todd here, Bertha doing its thing on the Gulf Coast. There are some areas where the heat index is above 100, and you're getting all that rain and flooding and the storm and the winds and everything else. That is just nuts. Biloxi, Mississippi, is one of those that's getting all of those weather conditions. So we're thinking of all the folks there. Miles Smith and Stargazing on the way.
1: And Doug.
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14: Thanks for making the Mix 106 your choice for your early Thursday. Sunny skies, light winds, and chance of showers and thunderstorms today and tomorrow. After an overnight low of 67, expect high of 90 today in the Prescott Quad Cities with an overnight low of 68 and high of 93 tomorrow. 70 degrees tonight for Cottonwood in the Verde Valley with a high of 99, an overnight low of 72 and 103 tomorrow. And after 58 in Flagstaff, high today of 82, an overnight low of 60 and high of 86 on Friday. Have a great Thursday. I'm Bill Monroe. 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

0: It's Bad Day, Daniel Powder, and of course, Pat Benatar back there with Hit Me With Your Best Shot, Justin Bieber, Ghost on the Way in a Bed, and Todd here. By the way, Conan O'Brien has a different hairstyle. Looks like a greaser, and folks are asking him on his podcast, what in the heck's going on? He said he burned his head, I guess a sunburn, and he's having to comb his hair and do his hair that way. Internet's kind of losing its mind about it.
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0: I knew you and I knew it, and Taylor Swift, also Modern English, and I met with you. By the way, to mark the 10th anniversary of the movie La La Land, the film's poster has been altered, so Ryan Gosling's character now has his hand raised like Emma Stone's. A change he wanted, and the updated artwork will appear with the movie's August 16th theatrical re-release. Didn't like how his left hand looked in the original poster. Isn't that kind of weird? Must have been really distressing enough for him to make that request, and they abided by it, so hats off to everybody, I guess. Die with a Smile, Lady Gaga, Bruno Mars on the way.
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0: Hi, this is Scott O'Neill from the Scott O'Neill Band of Northern Arizona Blues Alliance. When I'm not ripping out tunes on my guitar, I'm kicking back on the Rust Bus with Russ Edwards on KPPV.
1: We're into the mix!

0: say. It isn't just you that loves the music on KPPV 106.9. It's the whole family.
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0: WDA, somebody I used to know at Hall & Oates. And Kelly Clarkson back there a second ago. By the way, Kelly Clarkson admitted, I guess, on her TV show, which is not long for the world, she thought she got the lettuce parasite. Said bridesmaids ain't got nothing on her. I'm cleaning up her language. And she also said, I may be single till I'm dead with this admission. We play Maroon 5 and Payphone. That's on the way next.
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18: 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Sunny skies, light winds, and a chance of showers and thunderstorms today and tomorrow. After an overnight low of 67, expect a high of 90 today in the Prescott Quad Cities with an overnight low of 68 and a high of 93 tomorrow. 70 degrees tonight for Cottonwood in the Verde Valley with a high of 99, an overnight low of 72 and 103 tomorrow. And after 58 in Flagstaff, high today of 82, an overnight low of 60 and a high of 86 on Friday. Have a great Thursday. I'm Bill Monroe. 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

0: Ella Langley choosing Texas. By the way, Ella Langley is in a very, very elite class indeed. Apparently, her choosing Texas is now tied Whitney Houston's I Will Always Love You and Mariah Carey's We Belong Together for most weeks at number one, the Billboard Hot 100 among non-holiday songs by women. One more week and Ella wins it. Who's with me in saying that she probably will do that?
1: Hello, this is Terry Furlong, lead guitarist for the Grassroots and longtime Prescott resident. And when I'm rolling around town, I like to ride the Rust Bus on the Mix 106.9.

0: Lance Hannibal's Heat Waves. Todd here. Well, in 2017, Utah passed a first in the nation law that reduced the blood alcohol concentration limit for driving from 0.08 to 0.05. No other state has followed suit. Utah's law set the country up for an easy experiment, and what they found is that by lowering that limit, they reduced alcohol-related crash injuries and fatalities by 11% or more. So Utah kind of knew what they were doing. Interesting stuff there.
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Hi, this is Chino Valley's own Drew Rinn from X Factor and American Idol. 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

0: Olivia Dean, there's the man I need in Foreigner, and I want to know what love is. And Todd, playing some Earth, Wind, and Fire in just a bit, who, by the way, are touring with Lionel Richie right now all over the world. Say all over the world, all over the country. Had a chance to look at their set list. I got to tell you, there is hardly any filler in there at all. Every single song was like a huge hit for either Earth, Wind, and Fire, Lionel Richie solo, or the Commodores. So just wish I'd seen them when they were in town. Earth, Wind, and Fire, September coming up.
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16: Thanks for making the Mix 106 your choice for your early Thursday. Sunny skies, light winds, and chance of showers and thunderstorms today and tomorrow. After an overnight low of 67, expect high of 90 today in the Prescott Quad Cities with an overnight low of 68 and high of 93 tomorrow. 70 degrees tonight for Cottonwood in the Verde Valley with a high of 99, an overnight low of 72 and 103 tomorrow. And after 58 in Flagstaff, high today of 82, an overnight low of 60 and high of 86 on Friday. Have a great Thursday. I'm Bill Monroe. 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

0: The fate of Ophelia there, Taylor Swift, and Earth, Wind, and Fire. Did you read the report that Paul McCartney apparently attended Taylor Swift's concert? Well, it could have been a concert. Her wedding, was able to get in with his phone and took some pictures, but he's not sharing it. He can make a lot of money. Not that he needs it, but that's rather interesting. If everybody had to give their phones up, which presumably they did, how did Paul get his in there?
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KVBV The Mix 106.9, celebrating 40 years of bringing you your favorite music. Thank you, Prescott Quad Cities, Cottonwood, Verde Valley, Flagstaff, and all of Northern Arizona. We couldn't have done it without you.

0: That's called Someone You Love, Louis Capaldi. Wacky but true story. Man in Poland wakes up at 5 in the morning, hears some noise and smells something in the kitchen, walks in, finds a burglar in his home cooking breakfast. I'd love to hear that 911 call. I'd like to report a burglar in my kitchen. Could you send the police? But wait a few minutes till he's done with the sausage in my omelet.
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There was actually somebody named Katrina in Katrina and the Waves. It's Walking on Sunshine from back in the day, and I'm Steve. Back to it, Thursday the 23rd. Sam.

0: say. It isn't just you that loves the music on KPPV 106.9. 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

0: So for the halftime show of the World Cup finale on Sunday, the artists were allotted 2 minutes max. So you have four, and then everybody was kind of trying to get up there. BTS, Shakira, Madonna, and Biebs. 11 minutes total for the halftime show for the music portion of it. And, yeah, we got a little bit of Biebs. It was plenty. It was nice.
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14: Thanks for making the Mix 106 your choice for your early Thursday. Sunny skies, light winds, and a chance of showers and thunderstorms today and tomorrow. After an overnight low of 67, expect high of 90 today in the Prescott Quad Cities with an overnight low of 68 and high of 93 tomorrow. 70 degrees tonight for Cottonwood in the Verde Valley with a high of 99, an overnight low of 72 and 103 tomorrow. And after 58 in Flagstaff, high today of 82, an overnight low of 60 and high of 86 on Friday. Have a great Thursday. I'm Bill Monroe. 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

0: I'm in love with the shape of you. It's Ed Sheeran, George Michael, father figure in there too. There's a new documentary on Wham coming out. It's Wham, 10 Days in China. Basically, back in the day, somebody followed the band around on their tour, their 10 Days in China, and filmed a bunch of stuff behind the scenes, and now they're releasing it as a documentary.
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0: Ordinary is Alex Warren, Cruel Summer, Bananarama in there too, Carly Rae as well. I was sad to hear about that actress Kaylee Hoddle who passed away. She was in Godzilla vs. Kong, up-and-coming actress, passed away a few days ago, and they didn't say what the cause of death was, and it was like, oh, come on. Yesterday they announced it was a car accident. She was traumatically injured in the accident and passed away on her way to the hospital. 18 years old, way too young.
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0: Everybody's at the bar getting tipsy. It's Shaboozy Whitesnake. Here I go again in there too. Lots of talk this week about Bertha. Bertha is being torn apart by El Nino. Wind shear is, I guess it's common for El Nino and the impact on the hurricane season in the Atlantic. Just kind of, you know, I think I'll form a tropical depression. El Nino's like, I don't think so. I'll just rip that to shreds.
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16: Thanks for making the Mix 106 your choice for your early Thursday. Sunny skies, light winds, and a chance of showers and thunderstorms today and tomorrow. After an overnight low of 67, expect high of 90 today in the Prescott Quad Cities with an overnight low of 68 and a high of 93 tomorrow. 70 degrees tonight for Cottonwood and the Verde Valley with a high of 99, an overnight low of 72 and 103 tomorrow. And after 58 in Flagstaff, high today of 82, an overnight low of 60 and a high of 86 on Friday. Have a great Thursday. I'm Bill Monroe. 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

0: Olivia Dean, it's so easy to fall in love. I would walk 500 miles and 500 miles more. I'm going to beat the Proclaimers in front of that. We were in Edinburgh, Scotland a couple of years ago, and they were playing at the Edinburgh Castle. And it was, they were playing that night, and we weren't going to be there for the show, but it was sold out. And I had not really thought much about the Proclaimers in concert until that night for 20, 25, 30 years. But huge in Scotland still. And playing at the castle, that'd be cool.
1: How you doing? It's me, Russ Edwards, the Russ Bus. 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

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Thank you, Prescott Quad Cities, Cottonwood, Verde Valley, Flagstaff, and all of Northern Arizona. 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

0: For $60, you can now get the Miley Cyrus Barbie doll. There was Malibu Barbie, the Barbie movie, so many different Barbies. Now the Miley Barbie. Flowers. Heard Richard Marks right here waiting in there too. It is Thursday. I'm Steve. Hope your day is getting off to a good start. We're getting closer to the weekend.
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1: Yes, thank you, Adam Sandberg, and happy Thursday to you. I, too, have a feeling today is going to be a great day. Get that started by hopping on board the Russ Bus with me, Russet Birds, here on the Morning Mix. Stay tuned. It is a Thursday, so I'll have another wild and wacky installment of This Week in Local Arizona History. And I'll have all your favorite music for your Thursday with my co-pilot Steve Lee and Scott Connors giving you the latest music, gossip, and national tidbits. Some slight chances of scattered monsoon activity today, but mostly sunny and a good deal warmer. Currently about 68 in the Prescott Quad City, 77 in Cottonwood, and 59 right now in Flagstaff. Someone must be monitoring us from afar because it just happens to be National Is It Hot Enough For You Day? And yes, it is, once again, because we had that monsoon activity which cooled things off, but now those temps going right back up. Perhaps some nice ice cream would help alleviate that. It's also National Vanilla Ice Cream Day. Not like a scoop of vanilla on a hot fudge brownie or a slice of pie. Speaking of it's also National Chocolate and Peanut Butter Day. In my opinion, one of the all-time greatest culinary combos ever, I'm telling you. And finally, National Refreshment Day, which is also essential in this warm weather. You know, funny, anytime I see or hear the word refreshment, I can't help but think of a hot chocolate song from Polar Express. But that's Christmas. Back to National Is It Hot Enough For You Day. Yes, I'm sure you think so too. But are you tough enough to survive that heat? Fabulous Thunderbirds kicking off your Thursday right here on the Russ Bus and the Morning Mix on 106.9.

Hi, this is Chino Valley's own Drew Wren from X Factor and American Idol. And when I want to have fun in the morning, I hop on board the Rust Bus on the Morning Mix right here at 106.9 KPPV.

Hi, this is Beverly D'Angelo, otherwise known as Alan Griswold. And if you want to have a fun ride, jump on the Rush Bus with Russ Edwards.

0: 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Creamy peanut butter and zesty monkey. 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

0: Golden. Heard Heaven, Uptown Funk in there too with Mark Ronson. Thursday morning, big news, big music news this week. Melissa Etheridge and Wynonna Judd have decided they are going on tour together. I think that they'd make a great collaboration, like if the two of them would perform together. And I'm sure that they will at some point on stage. I mean, Melissa's going to do her thing. She's got her hits. And Wynonna Judd's got hers, but if the two could come out there together, they'd be great.
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12: 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Thanks for checking in with me in these early hours. I got something that might wake you up a bit. How about winning something? Do you want to win something? Of course you do. It's that time of the year again. Yeah, the 106 Days of Summer Daily Giveaway Contest. You've heard me say it a bunch of times already. The longest running radio contest in Arizona history. 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Today's prize, a box of Callaway Warbird Distance plus golf balls. Ooh, those sound awesome, right? Coming at you from Farmers Insurance and Stephen Carball. Thank you very much. Remember, there is a grand prize winner every single year. This year will be no different. Stay put, because we also have the prize of awesome music like this. Taylor Swift, Lynn, and Sabrina Carpenter all up next for you right here on the Ross Boss and the Morning Mix on 106.9.
13: Hi, this is Chino Valley's own Drew Wren from X Factor and American Idol. 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
8: 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Mostly sunny today with a mild southeast breeze and a chance of showers or thunderstorm activity. Partly cloudy tonight with a chance of showers. Then for your Friday, mostly sunny again with more light winds and another chance of showers. Expect a high of about 90 today in the Prescott Quad Cities with low tonight of 68 and a high of 91 tomorrow. 99, the high today for Cottonwood and the Verde Valley with a low tonight of 76 and a high tomorrow of 100. 82 degrees and a chance of showers or thunderstorms today for Flagstaff with a low tonight of 60 and a high on Friday of 84 with another chance of showers. That's your KPPV forecast. 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

0: more problems for Morgan the Diva Wallen. Some fans at his show in Ann Arbor bought VIP perks, VIP tickets, thought they were going to get all this stuff, and they didn't get any of it. So they got tickets to the show, so there was that. And Morgan showed up, so there was that, because he doesn't show up at every show. He needs a Snickers bar.
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7: 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Very happy that you're with me. Thanks so much for having a seat with me, you know, because it makes the day go by so much better. 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I mean, I do enough of that at home. 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
4: 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See ya coming up along with more music and your 7 a.m. news and weather. And don't forget, we got the 106 days of summer running great prizes every workday all summer long, all leading up to that $3,000 shopping spree grand prize. Today's prize, once again, I mentioned it earlier this hour, a box of Callaway Warbird Distance Plus golf balls. Man, that's a mouthful, and those sound like some impressive golf balls. That's coming from Farmers Insurance and Stephen Carmahal. Thank you very much. Be listening for me to tell you when to call, and be listening in the next hour for another installment of This Week in Local Arizona History. It's always fascinating, always wild and wacky. You're on the Russ Boss and the Morning Mix, 106.9 Wild and Wacky. That's me, too, isn't it?
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7: On the general election ballot is Proposition 410, which would rezone 390 acres of property near East Perkinsville Road from single-family residential use to agricultural residential use. 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Early voting starts on October 7th, and in-person polling places include the Grace Victory Churches on Highway 89. In Tuesday's primary election, Mayor Tom Armstrong, Councilman John Stankiewicz, Dwight Savage, and Cole Swearingen ran unopposed. They will be sworn in and assume their seats during the December 8th town council meeting. I'm Bill Monroe reporting.
1: Although the Chino Valley Town Council election was decided on Tuesday, voters will still need to head to the polls on November 3rd.
8: Crews and outside contractors have been cleaning up debris and restoring road safety around Viewpoint and Roundup Drives. Roundup has been closed in that area for debris removal. As a reminder, drivers shouldn't attempt to drive through flooded roads or around barricades. Free sand and bags are available at Central Arizona Fire and Medical Authority Station 53 on Yavapai Road. Bring your own shovels. According to Prescott Valley Town officials, anyone who has submitted a work order or service request regarding storm damage, a full response and resolution could take a few weeks due to the high volume of requests currently being processed. For property owners who have experienced damage, Development Services staff members have started the inspection process. I'm Greg Paul reporting.
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1: 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Mostly sunny today with a mild southeast breeze and a chance of showers or thunderstorm activity. Partly cloudy tonight with a chance of showers. Then for your Friday, mostly sunny again with more light winds and another chance of showers. Expect a high of about 90 today in the Prescott Quad Cities with a low tonight of 68 and a high of 91 tomorrow. 99, the high today for Cottonwood and the Verde Valley, with a low tonight of 76 and a high tomorrow of 100. 82 degrees and a chance of showers or thunderstorms today for Flagstaff, with a low tonight of 60 and a high on Friday of 84 with another chance of showers. That's your KPPV forecast. 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
10: KPPV, you're scanning the old history books on the Russ Bus with me, Russ Edwards, live with you here on the Morning Mix. Happy Thursday to you. Getting closer to another weekend, about 21 minutes past your 7 o'clock hour. Thanks so much for joining me. Yes, it is indeed a Thursday. So, as usual, time for another very interesting installment of This Week in Arizona History. You ready for it? Alrighty, here you go. This week, back in 1862, advanced troops for the California Column were ambushed at Apache Pass in southern Arizona by Indians led by Cochise. The Apaches were finally dislodged from the surrounding rocks with the use of howitzers. which the Indians had never seen before. This week back in 1890, a fire originating on Whiskey Row in a miner shack almost destroyed Prescott. Banks, hotel stores, the newspaper plant, and scores of dwellings were burned. And finally, this week back in 1903, heavy rains hit the town of Ash Fork, and the sidewalks floated down the street in 2 feet of water. Talk about some monsoon activity. That's it for your history class today. I think Prescott Valley is feeling like Ash Fork did back then. I think, last couple of days they've gotten hit so hard. Poor Prescott Valley. Sorry for everyone that is experiencing flooding and troubles over in that neighborhood. Ooh. Lucky for you, though, the end of your history class for today, or at least for this hour, no homework. Back to the tunes now with Mark Ronson, Irene Karen, Teddy Swims all up next. Ever wonder if Teddy Swims actually does any swimming? Well, I did, so I checked on it, and no, oddly enough, Teddy Swims does not like to swim very much. He admits that he's terrified of water. You're on the Russ Boss and the Morning Mix at 106.9, getting you through your Thursday morning and your Thursday work day.
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0: 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Thank you, Prescott Quad Cities, Cottonwood, Verde Valley, Flagstaff, and all of Northern Arizona. We couldn't have done it without you.
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0: 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Mostly sunny today with a mild southeast breeze and a chance of showers or thunderstorm activity. Partly cloudy tonight with a chance of showers. Then for your Friday, mostly sunny again and a good deal warmer with more light winds and another chance of showers. Expect a high of about 92 today in the Prescott Quad Cities, with a low tonight of 68 and a high going up to 97 tomorrow. 101, the high today for Cottonwood and the Verde Valley, with a low tonight of 76 and a high tomorrow of 106. 84 degrees and a chance of showers or thunderstorms today for Flagstaff, with a low tonight of 60 and a high on Friday of 87 with another chance of showers. That's your KPPV forecast. 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

0: 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Sabrina is coming up. I got to run. Have a great day today. We'll catch up.
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14: KPPB, good morning, happy Thursday, as we get closer to yet another weekend. Going to be a hot one, too, according to the forecast. As of just, what was it, yesterday and the day before, they were thinking, might get up to about 90, but no. Tomorrow and Saturday looks like it's going to be like 97 and 98, almost 100 degrees in Prescott. And then, according to the 10-day forecast, looks like we might have some more showers and thunderstorm activity, so those temps going to go back down. So, kind of a roller coaster of temperatures as we get full on into the monsoon season here. Russ Edwards with you on the mix of 106.9 and 100.7 FM. Thanks so much for letting me tag along with you. Let's close out this 7 o'clock hour and let us talk about MTE Communications. They are the ones who brought you this 7 o'clock hour. If you're getting a little tired of that endless buffering circle, you get a little fed up with your favorite shows or your favorite games just dropping out right in the middle of watching them or playing them, then hey, you might be thinking, I need better internet and I'm tired of paying out the nose for it. 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Definitely one of the things I did miss on our camping trip last week. Good, easy Wi-Fi with all my favorite movies and shows. As we were camping, the song I've Lost That Loving Internet kept coming into my head. Oh, wait a minute. Hey, wait a minute. That's not it. It's I've Lost That Loving Feeling. Yeah, that's what it is. Hall & Oates coming up for you, followed by your 8 a.m. news and weather. That's on the way for you as well. You're on the Russ Boss and the Morning Mix 106.9, getting you through your Thursday work day.
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1: Good Thursday morning. Russ Edwards back with you again. Let's get you informed with your KPPV news. Now that the primary election is over, Prescott voters can look ahead to November and city charter amendments.
3: Last March, council called for a special election on November 3rd for voter consideration of the amendments. Proposition 401, 402, and 411 through 415 will be before voters for consideration. Some of the amendments include a majority to elect in a primary, city judge title, powers of the city, and development agreements. Arguments for and against each of these propositions will be accepted by City Clerk's Office through 5 p.m. on Monday, August 3rd. Arguments can't exceed 300 words and must be accompanied by a $100 per argument fee. Each charter amendment will be voted on separately. For more information on the proposed amendments or the special election, visit prescott-az.gov. I'm Lindsay Draper reporting.
1: Meanwhile, further discussion is expected on certain Prescott Valley codes.
4: Last week, Senior Plans Examiner Russ Harsh presented the revised codes to the Building Board of Appeals. The codes include administrative, the 2024 International Building, residential, mechanical, and plumbing, as well as the 2023 National Electrical Code and the 2012 International Energy Conservation Code. Board Chairman Richard Lighthead explained he doesn't expect too many changes.
5: I think that it's so broad and so big, and they've had hundreds of experts working on this, just gotta do what we gotta do. I mean, to be honest with you, I doubt that other than any new items, it's gonna change much of what we do the way we do it now anyway.
4: Town Attorney Ivan Legler encouraged board members to share their comments with those who have worked on the revised codes.
6: So this is an opportunity for you folks who have expertise in various areas that you could, if you saw something that you thought as an amendment wasn't a great idea, they would certainly appreciate your giving them that informal direction or guidance as individuals.
4: Since late 2024, Prescott Valley staff members have been attending monthly meetings hosted by Yavapai County officials to start the process to adopt the 2024 International Codes. I'm Greg Paul reporting.
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1: 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Mostly sunny today with a mild southeast breeze and a chance of showers or thunderstorm activity. Partly cloudy tonight with a chance of showers. Then for your Friday, mostly sunny again and a good deal warmer with more light winds and another chance of showers. Expect a high of about 92 today in the Prescott Quad Cities with a low tonight of 68 and a high going up to 97 tomorrow. 101, a high today for Cottonwood and the Verde Valley with a low tonight of 76 and a high tomorrow of 106. 84 degrees and a chance of showers or thunderstorms today for Flagstaff with a low tonight of 60 and a high on Friday of 87 with another chance of showers. Currently 77 in the Prescott Quad Cities, 86 in Cottonwood, and 70 right now in Flagstaff. It's just after 8 o'clock. Please be careful and courteous to each other on the roads and have a thrilling Thursday. I'm Russ Edwards. 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

0: Hey, thanks for having us tuned in. Yep, getting a little bit closer to that final July weekend of 2026. And you know what that means, right? The 38th annual Shark Week, about ready to get fired up. It kicks off on Sunday on the Discovery Channel. First of all, I can't believe it's been going on for 38 years. That's crazy. And second of all, I'm still proud to say I have never seen one single episode of Shark Week.
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1: 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You're on the Russ Bus with me, Russ Edwards, live with you here on the Morning Mix. Happy Thursday to you as we get closer to another weekend. About 24, almost 25 minutes past your 8 o'clock hour. Thanks so much for taking a ride with me. Yes, it is a Thursday, and in case you missed it earlier, time once again for another wild and wacky installment of This Week in Arizona History. Always fascinating. You ready? All right, here you go. Check this out. This week back in 1862, advanced troops of the California Column were ambushed at Apache Pass in southern Arizona by Indians led by Cochise. The Apaches were finally dislodged from the surrounding rocks with the use of howitzers, which the Indians had never seen before. Yeah, I bet that dislodged them big time. This week back in 1890, a fire originating on Whiskey Row in a miner's shack almost destroyed Prescott. Banks, hotels, stores, the newspaper plant, and scores of dwellings were burned. And finally, this week back in 1903, take a look at this. Heavy rains hit the town of Ash Fork, and the sidewalks floated down the street in 2 feet of water. Almost kind of sounds like, you know, what happened at Prescott Valley past couple of days, doesn't it? Jeez, oh whiz. All right, that's it for your history class today, and lucky for you, no homework. Back to the best variety now with Kelly Clarkson, Scandal, and Taylor Swift all up next. Did you know that Scandal's lead singer, Patti Smith, was asked by Van Halen to be their singer after David Lee Roth left? Yeah, but she declined because she was pregnant at the time and wanted to stay in New York. Interesting, huh? There's always little fascinating little factoids with musical celebrities, isn't there? You're on the Russ Bus and the Morning Mix 106.9, getting you through your Thursday workday.
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0: 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All right, well, have you heard this? France, you know, across the pond, just became the very first country in the European Union the other day to ban children under the age of 15 from using social media.
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5: 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Mostly sunny today with a mild southeast breeze and a chance of showers or thunderstorm activity. Partly cloudy tonight with a chance of showers. Then for your Friday, mostly sunny again and a good deal warmer with more light winds and another chance of showers. Expect a high of about 92 today in the Prescott Quad Cities, with a low tonight of 68 and a high going up to 97 tomorrow. 101, the high today for Cottonwood and the Verde Valley, with a low tonight of 76 and a high tomorrow of 106. 84 degrees and a chance of showers or thunderstorms today for Flagstaff, with a low tonight of 60 and a high on Friday of 87 with another chance of showers. That's your KPPV forecast. 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
6: Hi, this is Scott O'Neill from the Scott O'Neill Band of Northern Arizona Blues Alliance. 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
1: It's memories. Maroon 5. All right, well, ESPN continuing with their layoffs. They just let Cam Newton go, former NFL quarterback. Yeah, he got his early retirement papers for the second time. Now, at the same time, they also just gave former Florida quarterback and Heisman winner Tim Tebow a multi-year contract extension. Listen, I'm just going to say this about that situation. Cam Newton is an incredibly competitive dude. The fact that he got canned and Tim Tebow just got a multi-year extension, you know that that really, really irritates him.
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11: 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Thanks so much for hopping on board. 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Let's play, Prescott. Don't you forget about the ladies. Buc-ee's in Yavapai. And Simple Minds coming up. Don't you forget about me. How could you? From the 1985 Breakfast Club soundtrack, that's coming off of you. One of the best parts of that movie, when the Principal Vernon, after trying to be all big and bad, walks away with the toilet paper stuck to him. Classic. Your 9 a.m. news and weather coming at you, too, right here on the Russ Boss and the Morning Mix 106.9. Happy Thursday. Let's get you through it and on your way to another weekend.
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1: Good Thursday morning to you. Russ Edwards here again. Let's get you in the know with your KPPV news. The Prescott Valley Police Department will be teaching residents to refuse to be a victim.
3: The Community Services Unit will host the NRA Certified Refuse to Be a Victim class on Thursday, August 20th from 1 to 4 p.m.
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1: The Northern Arizona Healthcare System is getting some funding to help with infrastructure improvements.
5: The funding is part of a record $4.8 billion in nationwide VA spending to modernize, repair, and improve healthcare facilities in fiscal year 2026 via the Veterans Health Administration's non-recurring maintenance program. Funding was received earlier this year. Projects for the Northern Arizona VA healthcare system in the third quarter of fiscal year 2026 include an expansion of urgent care, repair and resurface of roads, and an upgrade and integration of building control systems. VA System Executive Director Steve Sample has stated this funding allows continued modernizing and improving so the facility off Highway 89 in Prescott remains safe, efficient, and equipped to provide high-quality care for Northern Arizona veterans. I'm Marty Myers reporting.
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6: I am rescued. 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You restored my spirit so my tail can wag again. 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
1: 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Mostly sunny today with a mild southeast breeze and a chance of showers or thunderstorm activity. Partly cloudy tonight with a chance of showers. Then for your Friday, mostly sunny again and a good deal warmer with more light winds and another chance of showers. Expect a high of about 92 today in the Prescott Quad Cities with a low tonight of 68 and a high going up to 97 tomorrow. 101, the high today for Cottonwood and the Verde Valley, with a low tonight of 76 and a high tomorrow of 106. 84 degrees and a chance of showers or thunderstorms today for Flagstaff, with a low tonight of 60 and a high on Friday of 87 with another chance of showers. Currently 80 in the Prescott Quad Cities, 89 in Cottonwood, and 74 right now in Flagstaff. It's just after 9 o'clock. Please be careful on the roads and have a thriving Thursday. I'm Russ Edwards. Let's get you back to your all-time favorites and the best of today on your favorite mix of music for over 40 years, The Mix 106.9.

That's Glenn Miller, helping us get on through that Thursday workday. My name is Scott, and from No Rain to DJ God Has Fallen in Love, here comes Usher, together with Pitbull.

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0: That's the weekend. It's Blinding Lights. All right, well, I personally don't own any AMC stock, but if you or somebody you know does, yeah, AMC Entertainment stock jumped almost 30% the other day after our largest movie theater chain in the United States posted record quarterly revenue of, get this, $1.6 billion. 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
16: 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Hope your day is going well so far. Russ Edwards with you here on the Mix 106.9 FM Live. Thanks so much for letting me chat with you this morning. 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

0: Ellen Langley and Choose in Texas. All right, well, interesting. Did you hear what Jelly Roll's daughter, Bailey Ann DeFord, said the other day? She said, quote, "The internet will crumble if fans found out the real reason why Jelly Roll and his wife, Bunny, went their separate ways." That's all she said about that.
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12: 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Mostly sunny today with a mild southeast breeze and a chance of showers or thunderstorm activity. Partly cloudy tonight with a chance of showers. Then for your Friday, mostly sunny again and a good deal warmer with more light winds and another chance of showers. Expect a high of about 92 today in the Prescott Quad Cities with a low tonight of 68 and a high going up to 97 tomorrow. 101, the high today for Cottonwood and the Verde Valley, with a low tonight of 76 and a high tomorrow of 106. 84 degrees and a chance of showers or thunderstorms today for Flagstaff, with a low tonight of 60 and a high on Friday of 87 with another chance of showers. That's your KPPV forecast. 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

0: their chandelier from Sia. All right, well, I don't know if you've been following them online or not, but are you familiar with the celebrity bald eagles, Jackie and Shadow? Yeah, well, it turns out recently Jackie apparently got attacked by a couple of young eagles and was super injured from the attack. She got taken to a raptor shelter and is currently being nursed back to health. But you know what's helping her getting nursed back to health? Hundreds of thousands of dollars in donations that have poured in.
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0: three doors down and here without you. All right, well, have you heard the numbers that have been trickling in? They're saying the FIFA World Cup soccer tournament gave a $20 billion boost to our U.S. economy. $20 billion, that's a lot. Probably depends on who you ask, though. I'm sure if you ask FIFA, that number is inflated just a little bit.
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1: 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Mostly sunny today with a mild southeast breeze and a chance of showers or thunderstorm activity. Partly cloudy tonight with a chance of showers. Then for your Friday, mostly sunny again and a good deal warmer with more light winds and another chance of showers. Expect a high of about 92 today in the Prescott Quad Cities, with a low tonight of 68 and a high going up to 97 tomorrow. 101 the high today for Cottonwood and the Verde Valley, with a low tonight of 76 and a high tomorrow of 106. 84 degrees and a chance of showers or thunderstorms today for Flagstaff, with a low tonight of 60 and a high on Friday of 87 with another chance of showers. That's your KPPV forecast. 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

0: That's Luke Combs. It's Fast Car. All right, well, if you've been a fan of the Avengers movie franchise over the years, make a mental note. If you haven't already, Doomsday is coming. It's due to hit movie theaters coming up in the winter on December 18th.
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2: 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Oh.
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2: Summer. There it is. Hope you got the AC cranked. Gonna be a warm one today, tomorrow, and Saturday. Oh. Living in the USA. Crank up that AC. How you doing? Good morning. About 11 o'clock on your Thursday, getting you through with some fun. How you doing? Russ Edwards, the Russ Boss with you here, just coming out some Miami Sound Machine, and the rhythm is going to get you. And now we are going to get you with the 106 Days of Summer Daily Giveaway Contest. That's right. Here we go. Looking for caller number 6 right now at 445-8289. That's 445-8289er. And lucky caller number 6 today going to be getting some entertainment value. Yeah, lucky caller 6 gets 2 tickets to Supernatural, a tribute to Santana at the Elks Theater. And that's happening July 31st. Also getting 2 tickets to the Crossroads of the West Gun Show at the Findlay Toyota Center August 8th and 9th. So, 445-8289, the number you need to be dialing right now for some serious entertainment value. It is the big 106 Days of Summer contest, the longest running radio contest in Arizona history. The grand prize we're all working towards, of course, at $3,000 shopping spree at the fabulous Frontier Village Shopping Center. Remember, legal department says you must be 21 or older to participate. Sponsors of the contest and their employees and families are not eligible, but you calling in most likely are. Now,

0: 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Yeah, that's right. If you're having trouble getting in on the daily call-ins, don't panic. 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Then, at the end of the contest in September, going to mix all those names up, and then we're, from that group, we're going to pick out our finalists, and those folks are going to join us for that huge annual 106 Days of Summer party. And a party it will be. We're going to have some food, a whole lot of fun. And every single one of you finalists invited to the party, you know the deal. You're going to be going home with some type of awesome additional prize. So it's bonus time. And talk about bonuses. One lucky finalist is going to be going home with that $3,000 shopping spree from Frontier Village Shopping Center. And that person could very well be one of our loyal listeners, Ashley, over at the Seligman Schools. That's right, Ashley. You got two tickets to Supernatural, the tribute to Santana at the Elks Theater July 31st, and two tickets to the Crossroads of the West Gun Show at Findlay Toyota Center coming up in August, August 8th and 9th. And who knows? You might be one of those finalists picked out, and you might be with us at the big party this September, quite possibly. It might be your year to go home in that $3,000 shopping spree from Frontier Village. And thank you very much, Findlay Toyota Center, just one of the great local sponsors giving us these awesome daily prizes that we are passing on to you. We would also like to thank Bucky's and Yavapai Casinos, Forest Villas Hotel, Waters Garden Center, Earthworks Garden Center, Sedona Jeep Tours helping out, Wags Pet Resort in there too. You got Liquor Barn in Prescott Valley, Verde Valley Wine Trail, Verde River Growers, Prescott Valley Transmission, Advanced Auto and Air, Southwest Truck and RV, Twin Arrows Navajo Casino Resort 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they're helping out as well, Cliff Castle Casino, Farmers Insurance, Stephen Carbajal, Yavapai Landscaping, and of course, the fabulous Frontier Village Shopping Center for that $3,000 shopping spree grand prize. Well, congratulations once again going out to Ashley. She knew exactly what to do and where to do it. It is the 106 Days of Summer Contest. 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Talking about your faves, let's get back into it with a little bit of the Pet Shop Boys. 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
1: Variety is more than just a bunch of random songs. It's a bunch of random songs you really like.

KPPB The Mix 106.9, celebrating 40 years of bringing you your favorite music. Thank you, Prescott Quad Cities, Cottonwood, Verde Valley, Flagstaff, and all of Northern Arizona. We couldn't have done it without you.

0: There's Pharrell. That's happy. All right, well, I don't know how many World Cup soccer games you watched. I watched quite a few, and I'm kind of going through withdrawals now that the tournament is over. But did you hear this statistic from the United States? Apparently here in the U.S., they seized over 1,000 internet website domains after they were all caught illegally streaming World Cup games.
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14: 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Mostly sunny today with a mild southeast breeze and a chance of showers or thunderstorm activity. Partly cloudy tonight with a chance of showers. Then for your Friday, mostly sunny again and a good deal warmer with more light winds and another chance of showers. Expect a high of about 92 today in the Prescott Quad Cities with a low tonight of 68 and a high going up to 97 tomorrow. 101, the high today for Cottonwood and the Verde Valley with a low tonight of 76 and a high tomorrow of 106. 84 degrees and a chance of showers or thunderstorms today for Flagstaff with a low tonight of 60 and a high on Friday of 87 with another chance of showers. That's your KPPV forecast. 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

0: That's Harry Styles and As It Was. All right, well, I don't know if you heard about the Lumberjack World Championships that went down last weekend or not, but 66 men and 40 women all took part. It's an annual event, and this year, 16 states were represented, and 9 different countries were represented.
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1: 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I'm Russ Edwards, keeping you updated with your KPPV news. Prescott Valley Public Works team members have been busy cleaning up after the latest round of monsoon storms.
3: 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According to Prescott Valley Town officials, anyone who has submitted a work order or service request regarding storm damage, a full response and resolution could take a few weeks due to the high volume of requests currently being processed. For property owners who have experienced damage, Development Services staff members have started the inspection process. I'm Greg Paul reporting.
1: Although the Chino Valley Town Council election was decided on Tuesday, voters will still need to head to the polls on November 3rd.
4: On the general election ballot is Proposition 410, which would rezone 390 acres of property near East Perkinsville Road from single-family residential use to agricultural residential use. This is a request by Heidi Short on behalf of Perkins Ranch to allow construction and operation of a privately owned and operated airfield and associated uses. Early voting starts on October 7th, and in-person polling places include the Grace and Victory Churches on Highway 89. In Tuesday's primary election, Mayor Tom Armstrong, Councilman John Stankiewicz, Dwight Savage, and Cole Swearingen ran unopposed. They will be sworn in and assume their seats during the December 8th Town Council meeting. I'm Bill Monroe reporting.
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1: Time to take another peek at your Thursday Mix 106.9 forecast. 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Mostly sunny today with a mild southeast breeze and a chance of showers or thunderstorm activity. Partly cloudy tonight with a chance of showers. Then for your Friday, mostly sunny again and a good deal warmer with more light winds and another chance of showers. Expect a high of about 92 today in the Prescott Quad Cities with a low tonight of 68 and a high going up to 97 tomorrow. 101, the high today for Cottonwood and the Verde Valley with a low tonight of 76 and a high tomorrow of 106. 84 degrees and a chance of showers or thunderstorms today for Flagstaff with a low tonight of 60 and a high on Friday of 87 with another chance of showers. Currently it is 87 right now in the Prescott Quad Cities, 96 in Cottonwood and 80 in Flagstaff. It's also just after 12 o'clock. Please be careful and kind to each other on the roads and have a great rest of your Thursday. I'm Russ Edwards. Lance, get you back to your all-time favorites and the best of today on your favorite mix of music for over 40 years, The Mix 106.9.
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It's Coldplay with the Chainsmokers and something just like this helping us on through that Thursday workday. Here comes Beyonce. It's Irreplaceable.

0: Olivia Dean. It's so easy. Well, NFL quarterback Aaron Rodgers getting geared up to head into his very last NFL season. Aaron did post pictures, apparently, the other day on social media, though, of him and his estranged family. Yep, there was Aaron smiling alongside his mom, Darla, his dad, Ed, his brother, Luke. However, his brother, Jordan, was not in the photo.
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0: 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It's going to be interesting to see how long this Whopper Guarantee actually lasts because, listen, people are totally going to abuse this. They're going to eat half to three quarters of a Whopper, take it up. Hey, this is not very good. They'll get another one. They'll eat half to three quarters of it, take it back up, get another one. And before you know it, it's three Whoppers for the price of one.
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8: 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Mostly sunny today with a mild southeast breeze and a chance of showers or thunderstorm activity. Partly cloudy tonight with a chance of showers. Then for your Friday, mostly sunny again and a good deal warmer with more light winds and another chance of showers. Expect a high of about 92 today in the Prescott Quad Cities with a low tonight of 68 and a high going up to 97 tomorrow. 101, the high today for Cottonwood and the Verde Valley with a low tonight of 76 and a high tomorrow of 106. 84 degrees and a chance of showers or thunderstorms today for Flagstaff with a low tonight of 60 and a high on Friday of 87 with another chance of showers. That's your KPPV forecast. 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
9: Hi, this is Beverly D'Angelo, otherwise known as Ellen Griswold. And if you want to have a fun ride, jump on the Rush Bus with Russ Edwards.

0: That's Ed Sheeran with Camera. All right, well, if you or somebody you know has been a Harley-Davidson fan over the years, have you heard about the new model of motorcycle that they're rolling out? 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It's the 2026 Harley-Davidson Deadwood. 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

0: Hanging by a moment. It's Lifehouse right here with me, Gina. It's Thursday. You know, we were just talking about the 80s when Duran Duran came out with that Rio album, you know, and then you went, moved into the 90s and those nostalgic smells that you had at the, you know, VHS store at like Blockbuster, the overheated plastic, the carpet cleaner and vacuums, right? Or that stale buttery popcorn for some reason. It would like, do you remember those smells? You can kind of like, if you close your eyes, visualize it, and then you can start smelling it again. It like gets transported right back into a Blockbuster video store. Listen, we are moving through this Thursday with Alicia Keys, Dua Lipa, and the glue that holds it all together. We'll be Soft Cell next right here. Stay close.
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0: Levitating. It's Dua Lipa right here this Thursday. Now, this is pretty sad. I got Survey Thursday here for you. Recent study found 30% of Americans have admitted to shoplifting, not in their lifetime, this year. That's up from 24% in 2024. So they're attributing their actions to a financial strain. So a lot of people are like, you know what? I can't afford it, but yet I want it. You know what I mean? 30% of people. The study also identified as Walmart being the most commonly targeted retail for shoplifting. I've gone into some Walmarts and everything is locked up now. Isn't that crazy? Like even your deodorants are locked up. They have such a high theft rate there. That's nuts. Katy Perry, Foreigner, we've got Huntrix in that. Great song, Golden, coming your way next.
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6: 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Mostly sunny today with a mild southeast breeze and a chance of showers or thunderstorm activity. Partly cloudy tonight with a chance of showers. Then for your Friday, mostly sunny again and a good deal warmer with more light winds and another chance of showers. Expect a high of about 92 today in the Prescott Quad Cities with a low tonight of 68 and a high going up to 97 tomorrow. 101, the high today for Cottonwood and the Verde Valley with a low tonight of 76 and a high tomorrow of 106. 84 degrees and a chance of showers or thunderstorms today for Flagstaff with a low tonight of 60 and a high on Friday of 87 with another chance of showers. That's your KPPV forecast. 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

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Thank you, Prescott, Quad Cities, Cottonwood, Verde Valley, Flagstaff, and all of Northern Arizona. We couldn't have done it without you.

0: It wasn't golden yesterday for a whole bunch of people at the Walt Disney Company. Did you hear the news? I feel so bad when you hear these big, big companies laying off thousands of employees. These layoffs at the Walt Disney Company stretched from all kinds of platforms, from their Disney Entertainment to their ESPN and Disney Studios, Pixar, National Geographic. It's really so sad, but they say it's part of the restructuring program and the impact on cost controls, and so everybody's going to Radio suffered several hits here in the last few months and probably more to come. It's just really sad when you hear about people losing their job. I hope I keep my job. I'm going to try to keep my job and go right back into the music with Adele and Hello next.
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It was the title track to his 12th studio album for Billy Joel, River of Dreams. Seriously. Came out in 1993. I'm not going to tell you, but that might have been the year I graduated high school. Now you know. Jimmy Cliff, here's I Can See Clearly Now.

0: say. It isn't just you that loves the music on KPPV 106.9. It's the whole family.
1: Hi, I'm Broderick from Prescott, and I like riding the Rust Bus with all my friends right here on KPPV. We're in.

0: And this is kind of too sweet news. More news about Travis and Taylor's wedding coming out weeks after it went down. But evidently those two performed a little duet. Did you hear about that? Travis's brother confirmed that I guess Travis is a pretty good singer. He can carry a tune. Obviously he pales in comparison to people like Ed Sheeran and his wife. But at the end of the day, they did a little duet at the wedding and they sang for anybody. I don't know if they probably practiced it beforehand, but how cool is that? I love these little stories. I wish they would release the pictures already, you know? Leanne, well, Mac, Michelle Branch, we've got Bruno Mars ahead of us next.
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6: This Thursday check of your Mix 106.9 weather, sponsored by Primavera Online High School. Mostly sunny today with a mild southeast breeze and a chance of showers or thunderstorm activity. Partly cloudy tonight with a chance of showers. Then for your Friday, mostly sunny again and a good deal warmer with more light winds and another chance of showers. Expect a high of about 92 today in the Prescott Quad Cities with a low tonight of 68 and a high going up to 97 tomorrow. 101, the high today for Cottonwood and the Verde Valley with a low tonight of 76 and a high tomorrow of 106. 84 degrees and a chance of showers or thunderstorms today for Flagstaff with a low tonight of 60 and a high on Friday of 87 with another chance of showers. That's your KPPV forecast. 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

0: Risk it all. It's Bruno Mars. And now I can tell you this. State Fair is happening north, south, east, and west, and in the heart of our country. All right. And I love state fairs because didn't I tell you that one time I was at a state fair and we got filmed eating chocolate covered scorpions? Did I tell you that? So there's always this weird food that comes out. And I'm sure here in the coming days, we'll talk about even more. But there's a beer that tastes like ranch dressing, and that's being served up at the Minnesota State Fair. It's described as a ranch dressing flavored creamy ale blending like buttermilk, herbs, and spices into a beer. Would you try it? I can't wait to find, you know, in the coming weeks, we're going to find out even more crazy foods that are being served at state fairs all over the country. On the way, we're going to serve you up some Backstreet Boys, because I Want It That Way is next.
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0: Miley Cyrus and flowers. So one of the things we were really hoping to see in Alaska was the lumberjack shows. They put these on, but they put them on in Ketchikan, and our crews did not go through Ketchikan, Alaska. And no need to go to Alaska. You can just go to the Lumberjack World Championship. That's held in Wisconsin, and not for nothing, three women set world records this past week at the annual lumberjack competition. Now, they put on a lumberjack show in Ketchikan, Alaska, but this lumberjack competition, when you read up more about it, you'd be like, wow. I mean, high power sawing, chopping, log rolling, speed climbing, and whew, and a big yo-ho. On the way, Bon Jovi's up next with You Give Love a Bad Name.
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I can't feel my face. It's almost the weekend. We're almost there. I promise you. We'll get through this Thursday with a little help from the Goo Goo Dolls now. Here's Iris.

0: Hi, this is Scott O'Neill from the Scott O'Neill Band of Northern Arizona Blues Alliance. When I'm not ripping out tunes on my guitar, I'm kicking back on the Rust Bus with Russ Edwards on KPPV.
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0: I mean, some reports had that wedding at like, what, $30 million, which, by the way, I mean, just to rent Madison Square Garden and the security could cost you upwards of $10, $12 million, right? But a lot of couples now, the new trend is, and this kind of changes, it's six of one, half a dozen in the other. Either you spend way too much money on an extravagant wedding, or you just, you know, go to the courthouse. And a lot of couples are seeing that trend, going to a simple courthouse ceremony and then spending their money on, you know, a killer honeymoon. Which, not for nothing, if I had to do it all over again, I'd probably do that too. I'd rather go and travel and spend all of that money on a great honeymoon and then only have my closest friends and family at the ceremony. On the way, Let Me Love You, DJ Snake and the Biebs. Take us back into the music next.
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13: This check of your Mix 106 weather being brought to you by Gettles High Desert Mechanical. Only for a slight chance of showers overnight tonight, that's going to stick around into tomorrow. Expect an overnight low of 70 tonight in the Prescott Quad Cities with a high tomorrow of 93, 96 for the high on Saturday. Cottonwood in the Verde Valley, 74 tonight with a high tomorrow of 102, Saturday high of 105. 60 degrees tonight for Flagstaff with a high tomorrow of 87, 90 for the high on Saturday. That's your forecast. 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

0: Let's talk all things country, and we have more country news about Ella Langley, and we'll get to that once we play her a little bit later. All right, we'll do that Choosing Texas song down the road. Listen, Woody Harrelson producing a documentary on this legendary Texas music venue. I know, and the venue welcomed artists like Willie Nelson, Jerry Garcia, Bruce Springsteen, Linda Ronstadt, and the Talking Heads. Woody says it's, you know, the Armadillo wasn't just a music venue. It was kind of where all these worlds came together under one roof. So the cultural impact, its legacy, I can't wait to see it. Armadillo, by the way, is located in Austin, Texas. So we'll have to wait and see how that movie shakes out for Woody. Maroon 5 up next with This Love.
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0: Teddy Swims with Lose Control, and most people spend most of their time with their necks down, right? Thanks to our cell phones and our devices. But don't forget, it's not just your neck problems that you get from that. It's also the texting thumb, the constant texting, scrolling, holding your phone. Symptoms include stiffness, throbbing near the thumb joint, even clicking when you bend your thumb. Do you have texting thumb? Oh my God. Health experts say you should just put it down. Put the phone down. Take breaks. Change up how you hold your phone. Switch hands. Use the voice to text whenever possible, right? Oh, the phones of it all. I didn't know texting thumb was a thing. Shaboozy's a thing, and he kicks off the next set with a bar song.
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3: 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I'm Lindsay Draper. Further discussion is expected on certain Prescott Valley codes.
4: Last week, Senior Plans Examiner Russ Harsh presented the revised code to the Building Board of Appeals. The codes include administrative, the 2024 International Business Residential Mechanical and Plumbing, as well as the 2023 National Electrical Code and the 2024 International Energy Conservation Code. Board Chairman Richard Lighthead explained he doesn't expect many changes.
5: I think that it's so broad and so big, and they have had hundreds of experts working on this, just got to do what we've got to do. I mean, to be honest with you, I doubt that other than any new items, it's going to change much of what we do the way we do it now anyway.
4: County Attorney Ivan Legler encouraged board members to share their comments with those who have worked on the revised codes.
6: So this is an opportunity for you folks who have expertise in various areas that you could, if you saw something that you thought as an amendment wasn't a great idea, they would certainly appreciate your giving them that informal direction or guidance as individuals.
4: Since late 2024, Prescott Valley staff members have been attending monthly meetings hosted by Yavapai County officials to start the process to adopt the 2024 international codes. I'm Bill Monroe reporting.
2: The Northern Arizona Healthcare System is getting some funding to help with infrastructure improvements. The funding is part of a record $4.8 billion in nationwide VA spending to modernize, repair, and improve healthcare facilities in fiscal year 2026 via the Veterans Health Administration's non-recruiting maintenance program. Funding was received earlier this year. Projects for the Northern Arizona VA healthcare system in the third quarter of the fiscal year 2026 include an expansion of urgent care, repair and resurface of roads, and an upgrade and integration of building control systems. VA System Executive Director Steve Sample has stated, this funding allows continued modernizing and improving so the facility off Highway 89 in Prescott remains safe, efficient, and equipped to provide high-quality care for Northern Arizona veterans. 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
2: Taking a look at your Mix 106 weather. Calling for a slight chance of showers overnight tonight. That's going to stick around into tomorrow. Expect an overnight low of 70 tonight in the Prescott Quad Cities with a high tomorrow of 93, 96 for the high on Saturday. Cottonwood in the Verde Valley, 74 tonight with a high tomorrow of 102, Saturday high of 105. 60 degrees tonight for Flagstaff.

0: Half with a high tomorrow of 87, 90 for the high on Saturday. It's just after 4 o'clock. Hope you're having a great Thursday. I'm Lindsay Draper. Now let's get you back to your favorite mix of music for over 40 years. 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

Hi, this is Chino Valley's own Drew Rinn from X Factor and American Idol. And when I want to have fun in the morning, I hop on board the Rust Bus right here at 106.9 KPPV.

KBBB The Mix 106.9, celebrating 40 years of bringing you your favorite music. Thank you, Prescott, Quad Cities, Cottonwood, Verde Valley, Flagstaff, and all of Northern Arizona. We couldn't have done it without you.

0: Dua Lipa's Don't Start Now. And we have to start, though, our You Just Can't Fix Stupid segment, something a lot of people look forward to on the show. I look forward to it, too, because you can't make these stories up. You know, mimes are kind of like clowns. They're kind of icky, you know? Who likes a mime, you know? Anyway, this mime was hanging around and bothering people on a walking trail. So the police caught up with him. People were complaining. And so he faced 3 counts of criminal harassment. Well, here's the deal. He went into, you know, court and then he fainted. So anyway, poor guy. I mean, you just can't fix stupid. And he was on this walking trail dressed as a mime, acting suspicious, people getting all creeped out by him. And then he goes to court and he faints in court. Poor guy. He can't win for losing, can he? Alicia Keys, Ed Sheeran, the glue that holds it together. Billy Joel's on the way too.
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0: and Imperfect. All right, we've got some news about the pennies. The pennies are causing problems, all right? Remember, the government shut down penny production. It cost 5 cents to make one penny, so it didn't make sense, right? I got you. Well, now Congress is trying to pass, and we never get political on the show, but we need to. It's called the Common Sense Act, right? Get it? Common Sense Act. Because we need to be able to round up or round down. For example, if something costs 1982, it would then become 1980. Well, if it costs 1983, it would be rounded up to 1985, causing businesses to round up transactions. So it's the Common Sense Act, and they're trying to relieve some of these problems that people are already encountering because more and more people are not carrying pennies anymore. How about that? Little news for you this Thursday. See how we do? We also play a little Taylor Swift. She's up next with Cruel Summer.
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5: When joint pain, arthritis, or sudden injuries sidelines you from the things you love, you don't have to face it alone. I'm Dr. Alexis Rounds. 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Whether I'm performing a highly technical surgery for a young athlete or helping an active adult avoid surgery, my team and I are committed to the same goal, helping people get back in motion with confidence. 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
1: Weather. This check of your Mix 106 weather being brought to you by Gettles High Desert Mechanical. Only for a slight chance of showers overnight tonight, that's going to stick around into tomorrow. Expect an overnight low of 70 tonight in the Prescott Quad Cities with a high tomorrow of 93, 96 for the high on Saturday. Cottonwood in the Verde Valley, 74 tonight with a high tomorrow of 102, Saturday high of 105. 60 degrees tonight for Flagstaff with a high tomorrow of 87, 90 for the high on Saturday. That's your forecast. I'm Lindsay Draper on your favorite mix of music for over 40 years, the Mix 106.
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0: And Miss Ella Langley, who is on top and killing it with ties to Whitney Houston and Mariah Carey. And now a little Bum Energy X Ella Langley drink on the way. If you've been noticing, Ella Langley's been on tour, on her Dandelion tour, and there's been a trailer parked in her everywhere she goes, right? And it's kind of a collaboration with Raw Nutrition. And so now they're coming up with an energy drink. They say it has no sugar. It has peach and honey flavors, and it comes with an orange floral design can. So look for the Ella Langley Bum Energy Drink if you drink those things anyway. Anyway, Glass Animals up next with Heat Waves.
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